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Gladys Knight. 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

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They say that we're out of control and some say we're sinners, but don't let them ruin our beautiful rhythm.

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1: 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And my heart started to race.

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2: 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She brings me in a piece. I take her out to fancy restaurants. She takes the sadness out of me. I make her cards on her birthday. She makes me a better man. I take her water when she's thirsty.

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1: Oh, yeah, that's it, that's it, that's it. That's it, that's it, that's it, baby.